0: One ticket, please. Lord have mercy, everybody's here. Hey, what's going on, man?
1: Yeah, she's at home.
0: Yeah, she

Although the Oldies Project is spoken in Dutch, everyone worldwide can enjoy. Pulse Oldies you won't hear anywhere else. Only here on the Oldies Project.

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The best oldies from the 50s, 60s, and 70s. The Oldies Project.

0: break my faithful heart. 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
1: Won't you love me?
0: If you ever go.

Freight Train, North Detroit City. But after all those years, I find out I wasted my time. 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I'm gonna go back to the loved ones, the ones I left so far behind.

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0: I was up, I was down, I felt almost everything. 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Got my feet on the ground, in the heart of everything.
1: Just the way that I want it.
0: It's just the way that I want it. Like a shark for the bait, you've been always waiting there. Every time, just too late. Now at last you're standing there. What a fool, what a shame.

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Dat was Georgie B. En de Groove Association, you know, the Summer Vibes Mix. Hier is Carl Anderson, Back to the 80s. Got to find a way to get here.